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I'm not a passenger, I'm a driver. 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We're at your mind state. Here we stop again, you getting off. I hope you like the lyrical. The next stop is really at your spiritual. Next stop, next stop. Next stop, next stop.

music makes me move, amuse me. 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But my kaleidoscope, music makes me move, amuse me. Music makes me move, amuse me. But my kaleidoscope, music makes me move, amuse me.

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1: Fellas, I'm ready to get up and do my thing. I want to get into it, man, you know. Like a sex machine, man. Moving, doing it, you know. Can I count it off? One, two, three.

0: 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Radio Sud 80. We have ignition.
1: 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Nothing but pure rock.
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